0: ready to play again in just a few minutes on OHP. Meanwhile, are you following us on TikTok yet? We're going to be streaming the show live as we do it starting in just a couple of weeks. 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Don't you love watching a complete mess? 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You can't look away. 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

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Steve Lacy is here next. We present new Taylor Swift. Let's play another one of the new songs. Here comes Babylon. Taylor, a gift from

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I tried to the top, I've been out of shape, taking out the box, I'm an astronaut. I blasted off the planet, rock that caused catastrophe, and it matters more because I had it. Now I had, I thought about wreaking havoc on an opposition, kind of shocking, they want a static with precision. I'm automatic, quarterback, I ain't talking second, pack it up, I don't panic, better back.

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0: is on Q98. I'm always telling people, just be yourself. The problem is, it's getting a lot harder to do when everybody around you has a camera pointed at everything, right? 47% of people say that they're less able to relax and be themselves in public because they're worried they're going to end up as somebody else's online content. And honestly, I get it. For years, people, they wanted to go viral, but now, it's funny, having a camera in every pocket hasn't stopped Nimrods from acting like Nimrods, right? But it has made a lot of normal people think twice about before dancing or just being goofy, telling jokes, or just living in the moment. 1 in 5 people have even skipped parties, social gatherings, or nights out because they didn't want some random viral moment following them around forever. I guess maybe the real rebellion these days is just putting the phone down and letting people be human. Miley on the way, it's Q98.
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7: 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Absolutely Divine Home Care Agency is here to remind you to take a moment to focus on your health. A mammogram is a

heading out on a tropical vacation with your family, we'd love to pay for it. 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

0: Q98 with Bruno. Halloween is coming, but the most played out Halloween costume. You want to stay away from it, all right? Here we go. The sexy version of anything. It's totally played out. Now, the runner-up was pirate costumes. 25% of people said that those are played out. And 22% said Joker costumes should be retired. Some of the other one were cowboys and cowgirls, Harley Quinn, hippies, minions, mimes, and Where's Waldo? More variety coming up. Miles Smith on the way. Also, Post Malone.
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0: Q98 with Ariana Grande. There's a dating app that has a chivalry mode. Yeah, it's called Upward. It was founded like 6 years ago as a Christian dating app, and they're focused on people that are specifically looking to get married. It may seem a little bit old school for some people, but this is also old school. They just updated with new features. There's chivalry mode, which was built for women or so-called trad wives who won't make the first move. This encourages the guy to take charge. There's also a marriage timeline, which lets singles share when they hope to hold their wedding, and core values, which highlights the priorities that they want a partner to share. I mean, I get the idea, but I mean, come on, a marriage timeline on a dating app? Slow it down. Okay. More variety coming up. I've got Bruno Mars, also Nicki Minaj.
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1: 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Yep. 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
11: Well, Scott, that's what we call the Happy Heat Shuffle.
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0: Grande on Q98. So look, apparently leaving Yelp reviews could actually make you a bigger target for scammers. Researchers say that people can look at those reviews and start figuring out your social connections, which makes fake messages way more believable. And honestly, that's wild because you're just trying to tell people that mozzarella sticks were life-changing or they suck. And the next thing you know, scammers are scamming. And they sounded just like your cousins. It's like the older I get, the more I realize that everything online comes with terms and conditions that nobody, not nobody, reads. Hey, I got more variety coming up next.
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